take a shit. All you gotta do, honey, is kinda stand in one spot. 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And that's what you got. Yeah. Now let's go one time. Hey, baby.

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We've been meeting here every day. And since this is our last day together, I want to hold you just one more time. 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

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Listen to the mariachi play at midnight. Are you with me? Are you with me?

0: 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Only know you love her when you let her go. And you let her go.
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0: Shakira mit Whenever, Wherever, und in der Jahresendabrechnung des Jahres 2002, da stand dieser Song verdientermaßen auf Platz 1. Number one!
1: Wake up in the morning feeling like P. Diddy.
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1: before
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1: I leave, brush my teeth with a bottle of Jack. Cause when I leave for the night, I ain't coming.

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